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I just booked a dinner reservation for North Italia in Riverton. It's my favorite place. Riverton, thank you so much for listening today. We appreciate you in Riverton. 93.3 The Bull. I got it.

0: Utah Country, 93.3 The Bull. It is Johnny Cage. So I think we all know by now, Florida-Georgia Line is getting back together in 2027. So they've announced they're going to be appearing at Stagecoach as FGL. That's going to happen in April. And then they announced in total, they're going to do 12 different festival shows, but only festival shows. They released three more. One is going to be in South Carolina, one in Chicago, and one in Oshkosh, Wisconsin, which leaves like another, eight festival dates that they're going to play. And I happen to be thinking, you know, we do have a Red West Country Festival that happens here in Salt Lake City. So no promises because we haven't heard yet, but I'm kind of banking on that one. I'm one of the people that loves FGL, so I'm excited to see them back together. Kenny Chesney, Nate Smith, and Bailey Zimmerman all on the way next. 93.3 The Bull.
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1: 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Bull's High Traffic.
3: We have a crash on southbound I-15 at 7200 South. No lanes are blocked. We're seeing a little bit of a delay backed up past the 215 interchange. We've also got some slowing northbound I-15 just at the point of the mountain. A little bit of an on-off slowing between Thanksgiving Point and 800 North in Orem between north and southbound I-15. Everywhere else is starting to get back to normal.
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Cougs and the Utes are both rolling 3-0 now on the season. 93-3 the Bull, Utah Country. Johnny Cage, both moving up in the rankings, too. BYU's now ranked number 9, and the Utes have moved up to 15. Big things happening. 93-3 the Bull.

out downtown. 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

0: Officially the last day of summer today. It's 93.3 The Bull, Utah Country. Johnny Cage, I still got time to get the keyword texted in this hour. Your chance at Garth tickets, a couple of hotel rooms, dinner at Flankers, and an outfit from Cal Ranch. This hour's keyword was stage, S-T-A-G-E, stage. And you want to text that to 801-505-9393. We've got the most tickets to Garth Brooks. Just announced another show for Sunday the 11th, so 9th, 10th, and 11th. At the Delta Center, the tickets for the Sunday show will go on sale tomorrow, 10 a.m. Mountain Time, and that's going to be SeatGeek.com. But we have the most tickets in Utah to Garth Brooks, guaranteed. So 13 chances for you to win your way in all day tomorrow. That first keyword just after 6 a.m. with the Jesse James Morning Show. Tyler Hubbard's Lan Chesney and Jordan Davis on the way next. Utah, have a great night tonight. Well, yeah, I'm Johnny Cage. It's 93.3 The Bull.
1: High traffic.
2: We have a crash on southbound I-15 at 7200 South. No lanes are blocked. We're seeing a little bit of a delay backed up past the 215 interchange. We've also got some slowing northbound I-15 just at the point of the mountain. A little bit of an on-off slowing between Thanksgiving Point and 800 North in Orem between north and southbound I-15. Everywhere else is starting to get back to normal.
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0: Zach John King's Get to Drinking on Country Nights Live. It's Bev Rainey. We've got Jordan Davis coming up next by request. And, you know, I had a chance to ask him about the hardest lesson that he's had to learn recently. Here's what he said.
1: You know, how fast, you know, and I've talked about this for next thing you know, the days are long, the years are short when it comes to kiddos and family, and not just even that. You know, I just got back from a trip with my high school buddies, and, you know, it's the first time we've done that in a couple of years, and, you know, it just, like, you start looking around, and you're like, dang, man, like, we haven't done this, and so much has happened in everybody's life, and, you know, I think you start realizing that life's short.
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You missed any of Luke Bryan on the show last Friday? You want to check out Kenny Chesney coming up this Friday? It's how you find all the video and get social with us, Facebook, Instagram, TikTok, with Bev Rainey. Here's Hudson Westbrook and Penny Jepretty.

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0: and my appearance and my size has always been something that I've struggled with. It's this mountain that I've always been standing at the bottom of, trying to run up and inherently slipping down every time. I feel like if I don't overcome it in my lifetime, it will be my biggest regret. Not because I care of what other people think about me, about the way I look, about my size, or any of that. I feel like it means about me as a man, because there's this thing that I want to accomplish that is solely up to me. Nobody else can do it for me. Nobody did this to me but me. I want so badly to conquer that, and I will. I'm excited for that day to come. I want it to mean something to my children. I want to be running around the yard with my children. I want to take my son on an elk hunt when he's 16 years old in my late 40s. I want to do that with him.
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1: Megan Maroney is bringing her Georgia pride to the SEC Network. She's officially the new voice of SEC Nation. Her version of the long-running opening theme celebrates all 16 SEC teams, but she still sneaks in a quick Go Dogs for her alma mater. You can catch it every Saturday morning on the SEC Network. And Carrie Underwood might be gearing up for a full-on rock project. She's been covering Guns N' Roses and Limp Bizkit on tour, and she jumped on stage with Guns N' Roses again this weekend in Atlanta. Rumor has it Axl Rose is actually helping her craft some rock music, though Carrie hasn't confirmed anything yet. She's always said she has an affinity for rock and metal, so fans are watching closely. And Luke Bryan and Luke Combs finally teamed up for a Luke and Luke moment on Bryan's new album, Signs. Their song, Finders Keepers, is a fun, upbeat beer-drinking track, exactly the lane Luke Bryan shines in. Luke Bryan says he texted Luke Combs with no pressure, and Combs immediately replied, "I'm in." That's your Country Nights Live news update. I'm Bev Rainey.
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John Morgan's going to be joining us right here on Country Nights Live coming up on October 9th. Make sure you mark it on your calendars. He is always fun to chat with. We've actually discussed everything right down to what hotels have the best conditioner and shampoo. Here's kid myself. We.

0: John Morgan's going to be coming on the show real soon. That's him with Kid Myself. It's Bev Rainey. Okay, so got another request coming up. It's for Kenny Chesney. Y'all are calling him by the droves for Kenny Chesney songs. New music, new tour, and he's going to be on the show coming up on Friday. So I got a chance to ask him about his first aha moment in the beginning.
1: It was my first headline arena show, probably. Not my first one, but it was the first one where there were a lot of people there. And I remember me and the band being on stage. I think it was Rupp Arena in Lexington, Kentucky. Mm-hmm. And it was just different. It was just, we looked around at each other on stage, and it was one of those moments that went, wow, we are not only getting to do this, but we're going to get to do it at this level. And these people are here, but they actually care.
0: They're fans.
1: And they're fans. And this was our audience.
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That's a first for them, and it is so good. 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

0: Phone Keys Wallet and Lainey Wilson, who's going to be hosting the CMA Awards again this year. She says it's going to be a very special one. I chatted with her on having so much support from people over the years to get to where she's at.
1: I mean, this town's whooped my butt. I won't lie to you about that. Like, the first 7 years was rough, but the last seven, because it's been 14 total, have been really great. And I have met some of my most favorite people on the face of the earth here, and people who would fight a grizzly bear for me, and I do the same.
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0: 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Who's this?
1: Hi, Beth. My name is Veronica. I live in Colorado Springs. And I would like you to play MacArthur.
0: Oh, yeah. Hardy, Eric Church, Morgan Wallen, Tim McGraw. I got you. My name.

0: Days go by and Keith Urban, I chatted with him about recording his album Flow State. It's the Yacht Rock album.
1: I never found anything complicated, or I mean the only complicated thing was the guitar riff intro of We Go Back and having to figure out how to play and sing simultaneously. That was the most complicated part of doing that live, you know. But everything, I mean, the songs are so well written.
0: Yeah.
1: And they're really beautifully arranged. So they took their time on those things back in the day when they were making those records. You know, when Ambrosia was making How Much I Feel, or Player was doing Baby Come Back. I mean, they took time making those records. And I think that's why they stood the test of time.
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I love how carefree Tyler Hubbard is, riding his bike with the plane in the background in this music video. Here's Land. 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
1: So I was a PC guy. I got tired of my computers crashing, and I went on Marketplace, found me a MacBook Pro, a 2012 MacBook Pro. 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God is good, and yeah, man. 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

I always love bringing you brand new music. And this guy, I think, wow, he's one to keep an eye on. 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Blake Whiten. Here's Bet on That.

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1: Yeah, I was wondering to play a song.
0: What song would you like to hear?
1: Hard to Love.
0: Lee Bryce.
1: Yeah.
0: You got it, man. What's your name? Where are you calling in from?
1: Carson. I'm calling from Swanson.
0: Nice to meet you. Thanks for calling the show tonight.

0: Cody Loden is his name. The song is Drinks Can Drink. It's Country Nights Live. You know, Cody just got signed with Ernest.
1: Yeah, he hit us up and was like, yeah, I'm going to start a label. Mm-hmm. I'm going to sign you all. And we did that and then did like a, it's kind of like a rap way to do it, I think, how we did the album, the Cadillac Sessions. It was kind of like all of us featured on the same thing and got to do it with the boys. And it was cool to see it all come together.
0: Nice.
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0: Country Nice Live, it's Bev Rainey. Okay, somebody was just asking me, what was it that Zach John King likes to put together?
1: All right, this is going to sound super weird. So I tried a bunch of wonderful food here. But my guilty country pleasure, if y'all don't know, is peanuts in Coke. Back in the South, we take dry roasted peanuts and we drop them in a bottle of Coke. And you drink the Coke and then you eat the salty peanuts in the bottle. It sounds weird, but if y'all ever come to Georgia, try it.
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1: I think I'm drawn to Jelly just for his authenticity. You know, I think that's the big word that just resonates off Jelly Roll. He is who he is. He's obviously a super likable dude. I don't know anybody who doesn't love Jelly Roll, you know, and so it's hard not to like him, but also just to see how he carries himself in the world, and it just stays real, and you can tell he's just got a huge heart, and you know, as soon as he had done anything in his career, he was already giving back and ready to, you know, help impact those coming up, and just he just has a unique approach on this career as an artist, and works super hard. I mean, I just got a lot of respect for him, honestly, staying true to who he is, and also evolving and growing. I mean, I love that about Jelly. He is who he is, but he's not afraid to push himself. He's not afraid to grow. He's not afraid to evolve, and I think that's a cool quality that I admire a ton. And hopefully I can, you know, channel some of that myself. I think if you're not growing and not learning and moving, then what's the point? It's just fun to see where he came from. It's fun to see where he's at and how many lives he's impacted.
0: 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It's Hands Up on Country Nights Live.

0: absolutely loved the lyrics to that song. And Justin Moore has a few things to say about the power of songwriting.
1: You know, I love being creative. I don't know that there's another thing that can replace a thought popping in your head and then standing on stage in front of thousands of people or whatever and them singing it back to you. I mean, it's pretty amazing. It's, you know, magical, so to speak, to see it go from absolutely nothing to, you know, a big record or, you know, whatever. And even like, you know, I go to the grocery store or meet and greet or whatever, and you hear somebody say, hey, this changed my life, or it saved my life. So those moments to me never get old. I think it speaks to the power of not only music, but specifically country music.
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1: Megan Maroney is bringing her Georgia pride to the SEC Network. She's officially the new voice of SEC Nation. Her version of the long-running opening theme celebrates all 16 SEC teams, but she still sneaks in a quick Go Dogs for her alma mater. You can catch it every Saturday morning on the SEC Network. And Carrie Underwood might be gearing up for a full-on rock project. She's been covering Guns N' Roses and Limp Bizkit on tour, and she jumped on stage with Guns N' Roses again this weekend in Atlanta. Rumor has it Axl Rose is actually helping her craft some rock music, though Carrie hasn't confirmed anything yet. She's always said she has an affinity for rock and metal, so fans are watching closely. And Luke Bryan and Luke Combs finally teamed up for a Luke and Luke moment on Bryan's new album, Signs. Their song, Finders Keepers, is a fun, upbeat beer drinking track, exactly the lane Luke Bryan shines in. Luke Bryan says he texted Luke Combs with no pressure, and Combs immediately replied, "I'm in." That's your Country Nights Live news update. I'm Bev Rainey.
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0: 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It's Country Nights Live. I had a little chat with her about how Cloud Nine almost had a different title.
1: 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Megan Maroney, 3Ms, like, okay, genius. I thought that that would be good. But then when I wrote songs, you know, I had like Table for Two, and then I wrote Cloud Nine, and there was like that like softer element. I was like, oh, I should call it Cloud Nine. And I immediately envisioned the tour, like what you see online is like what I had in my brain when I was like, Cloud Nine versus Medicine. So like Medicine kind of capped my like creativity. Like I had a vision for that, but it wasn't like a whole world. 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
21: We all know that miserable feeling after eating a bad meal. Cramps, nausea. We tend to brush off food poisoning as a nuisance, but it may be a bigger deal than people realize. A new study by the World Health Organization estimates foodborne illnesses cause about 1.5 million deaths every year around the world. Now, the good news is a few simple habits in your own kitchen will go a long way. Cook your meat, obviously, poultry as well, eggs thoroughly. Wash your fruits and vegetables. Be careful with the riskier stuff. I'm talking about raw flour, unpasteurized dairy, undercooked shellfish. And here's one people often forget. Once food is cooked or cut, don't leave it sitting out. 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I'm Dr. Sanjay Gupta, helping you live a better life.
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0: Thank you so much, as always, for hanging with us tonight on Country Nights Live. Couldn't do it without you. Couldn't do it without our producer, Justin Reimer. Don't forget, Kenny Chesney's on the show on Friday. Here's Flatland Calvary and Never Coming Back.
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My name's Justin. This is the Overnight Ride. So my parents were here, taking them back to the airport in just a couple hours after the show. And we had to use Ubers to get around because the city is packed with Eagles fans. Told my parents I ordered an Uber, and a Waymo rolled up. I lied to them, the self-driving car. They didn't think it was as funny as I thought it was. Won't be doing that again.

0: Feels like one uniting moment took place over the past couple days. My name's Justin. This is the Overnight Ride. If you're a dog owner, you probably saw this video and said, yep, that's my dog. Because I did. A 90-pound golden retriever named Nash brought toys to a stranger. What happened? Well, it happened in San Diego. The homeowner, Dante, and his family were watching through their security app as a stranger spent 30 minutes inside their home. Here's what happened. The dog brought them toys. It brought the guy, the stranger in the house, snooping around, toys. The owner says, the dogs, we just wanted to make sure they were safe. Nash is not the greatest guard dog. We thought he was going to bark at people, and he did the exact opposite. The police did arrive. They arrested the guy as he tried to get out through the bathroom window. That was a uniting thing, though. Like all dog owners, dog lovers out there saw the video and it went, yep, my dog would do the same.
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Cody Lonan, Drinks Can Drink on the Overnight Ride. My name's Justin. Don't forget, you heard it here first. When he blows up, just letting you know. You can always find me on Instagram, Justin Off Air. Call or text 615-737-1033. Ain't it?

girl, Van Morrison. We got Behind Blue Eyes from The Who. We've got Green Eyes by Coldplay. And now we have Ashley Cook with Baby Blues. Baby.

My name is Justin. This is the Overnight Ride. We are officially in album week for two people, Kenny Chesney this Friday and Corey Kent this Friday as well for Heartland Rock and Roll. I have heard the album. When you hear it, because you need to hear it, listen to it from front to back. Let's go old school with it, because it opens up with a song called Motorbike. It's outstanding. Big word for a good song. Yeah.

0: The Overnight Ride. The Overnight Ride. Live from Nashville and heard across America. We'll be right back.
1: Oh, God.
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0: A better life with Dr. Sanjay Gupta.
11: We all know that miserable feeling after eating a bad meal. Cramps, nausea. We tend to brush off food poisoning as a nuisance, but it may be a bigger deal than people realize. A new study by the World Health Organization estimates foodborne illnesses cause about 1.5 million deaths every year around the world. Now, the good news is a few simple habits in your own kitchen will go a long way. 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And here's one people often forget. Once food is cooked or cut, don't leave it sitting out. 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I'm Dr. Sanjay Gupta, helping you live a better life.
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Maybe it's only me, but it might have been a formative moment in your life as well. My name's Justin. It's the Overnight Ride. Today, National White Chocolate Day. Do you remember where you were at when you found out white chocolate is not chocolate? It's just like sugar and other stuff. I was having white chocolate ice cream. I was 12 years old. It was at the Handles around the corner. You

Hardy, Eric Church, Morgan Wallen, Tim McGraw, MacArthur on the overnight ride. Feels like we're close enough to Halloween to start talking about this. Hardy is playing two shows on Halloween here in Nashville. If you're coming here or you know somebody or you're planning on coming, everybody needs to dress as Hardy. I feel like we could set a world record for the most people dressed as Hardy in one place.

When we play this song, we'd like to look back on the summer that was 7 summers ago, which would have been the summer of 2019. My name's Justin. This is the Overnight Ride. That is when White Claw blew up the seltzers that changed the game and also aided in me falling asleep on my parents' porch on vacation. It's Morgan Wallen. It's 7 summers.

0: My name's Justin. This is the Overnight Ride. We're all doing this, right? I don't think this is this person's unique experience. People are taking to the internet and TikTok to say the laziest thing they've ever done. This person says, I'll put 33 seconds on the microwave instead of 30, so I don't have to move my finger. I can't tell you the last time I cooked something for 1 minute in the microwave. It's always 1 minute and 11 seconds. If it's calling for 2 minutes, it's 2:22. If it's 3 minutes, it's 3:33. Then you just stand there and you open the microwave. I was under the impression we were all doing this. See, it's not lazy if everybody's doing it, is what we should tell ourselves when we are lazy.
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Riley Green, think as you drunk on the overnight ride, the thing you say during the night, and then you wake up the next morning, and you're Randy Houser. It's Back in the Bottle on the overnight ride. I got three.

When I do research for the show, I go on the internet. I type in Jordan Davis. We have Jordan Davis who plays for the Eagles. We have Jordan Davis, who's an offensive lineman at a college. And we have Jordan Davis, who's a singer. I got to make sure I write the right stuff down. Even

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Dylan Scott, Dear Big City on the Overnight Ride. Launching the Dear Big City Tour this January. Runs all the way through March. Cody Loden, who we're playing, going to be opening. Jacob Hackworth as well. I don't think Dylan Scott takes a break from the road. Right now, Vincent Mason and Damned If I Do.

new Morgan music at the end of last week for the Grand Theft Auto soundtrack. Now, if it's on a soundtrack, does that mean it won't be on an album? I should be the one who knows this. I do not. I just say jokes between songs.

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My name's Justin. This is the Overnight Ride. Big news, Kenny Chesney back on the show this week. The album is out Friday. A lot of special things happening. Kenny's back on the show. I keep saying out loud because I can't believe it either. You don't.

0: Justin, this is the Overnight Ride. Who's this?
1: Jeff the Joke Guy.
0: Haven't heard from Jeff in a while, so let's freshen up our joke repertoire. What do you got tonight?
1: When the cows fall asleep, it's time for you to go to bed. It's because it's past your bedtime.
0: Past your bedtime. It is good.
1: What do you call a typo on a headstone?
0: A typo on a headstone. What?
1: A grave mistake. Why don't mummies go on vacation?
0: Why don't mummies go on vacation? Why?
1: Because they're afraid to unwind. Why don't lobsters ever donate to charity?
0: Why don't lobsters ever donate to charity? Why?
1: Because they're shellfish.
0: Oh, man.
1: To save money this year, I went to get Halloween candy at Aldi. I hope the kids like Skittles, M&M's, and Four Musketeers. So, life begins to get a whole lot simpler when you come to realize that bologna is just flat hot dogs. What do you call a chicken that haunts your house?
0: What do you call a chicken that haunts your house? What?
1: A poultry guest. This is Jeff the Joke Guy, signing off.
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There was a poll taken. What is the number one hobby that looks very peaceful, but is actually very stressful? Number one was fish tanks. I feel like if you have a fish tank in your life, at some point it just becomes another bin. You just start throwing stuff in there. No fish, just old knickknacks.

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Call or text. Hit me up on Instagram, Justin Off Air. I am Justin. It's Lauren Elena, Chase Matthew, all my exes on the overnight ride.

Album week is officially here for Corey Kent. The new one, Heartland Rock and Roll, will be out this Friday. Cool thing, the color scheme on the album matches his brand new motorcycle. He did it on purpose, but it's still cool. It's Corey Kent, Empty Words, on the Overnight Ride.

Okay. So it's howdy, do you come here often? And then at the end of the chorus, it's how'd he. Now that we've cleared that up, we can play the song. Because it's clever. Cole Goodwin, howdy, on the Overnight Ride.

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My name's Justin. This is the Overnight Ride. As always, Instagram, Justin Off Air. Speaking of Instagram, these two met through direct messaging. Now they're dating. They got a song together. It's Stella Lefty, Vincent Mason, and Something to Lose.

Good morning, good evening, whatever time of day it is for you. Always happy that you are here. My name is Justin. This is the Overnight Ride. I haven't fully recovered yet. I'll tell you why in a couple minutes. Right now, it's Ella, Loving Life Again.

0: $12 cooling towels on Amazon may have saved my life and everybody else's life around me. My name's Justin. It's the Overnight Ride. Sunday, went to the Eagles Titans game here in Nashville. Real feel. 106 degrees. I bought $12 cooling towels off Amazon. You wet them, you wring them out, you flip them, then you put them on, and it cools you down. Mom, Dad, my friend Nick, myself all got one. Then the whole section did. They became communal towels. Went home and washed them. Still using it now. I don't know if I could shower enough this week to make me feel better. And that's where I'm at. And that's my commitment to the Philadelphia Eagles.
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There's really one downfall. Being in Nashville and having your friends and family visit, they want to hit every bar in one day. I'm like, call me Chris Young. I didn't come here to leave. 2 to 3 beers at minimum at each stop. See?

Very special moment. The last couple tour dates for Cole Swindell. His little daughter, Rainey, joining him on stage for this one. It's Girl Dad on the Overnight Ride.

Ian Munsick gave us a tour of his brand new bar on social media over the weekend. And I'm glad that he did a full tour of the bathroom. You got to know the situation when you're going to a new restaurant, right? What's the bathroom situation? Makes me feel better.

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10: Here's a big question about a small device. Is your phone helping you build a meaningful life or quietly getting in the way? Social scientist Arthur Brooks, who wrote a book on exactly this, says the phone itself isn't the enemy. The trouble starts when we use our phones to escape the very things that give life meaning. Deep relationships, creativity, even a little healthy boredom. And that boredom matters more than you think. It's when your mind wanders, daydreams, and stumbles onto your best ideas. So Brooks offers three simple rules he says will change your life. Number one, don't pick up your phone for the first hour after you wake up. Two, put it away at meals. That time belongs to the people you're with. Three, set it aside for the last hour before bedtime. Try doing that for a week and see if it changes how you feel. I'm Dr. Sanjay Gupta, helping you live a better life.
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Tucker Wetmore's social media comment of the night comes from Emmy, who admired his calves while he was golfing, saying, "Damn, he got calves too." Okay, Tuck. Here's 3, 2, 1.

Luke Bryan, Country and She Knows It on the Overnight Ride. Now, I know it's disappointing. Luke started his farm tour in Pennsylvania this past week, but he had to cancel his Latrobe date because it rained way too much on the farm. And he posted about this saying, "I'm sorry to cancel." And the first comment was, "Huh, I guess rain isn't a good thing. I'm sorry everybody missed out on it, but that's a good comment." Looks like they're going to reschedule, though, so that's good. There was

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1: He's a ranch hand in a pinch, man. Hotter than the red on the cattle brand. 'Cause she's a gold digger with a quick trigger. A cast iron skillet.

0: my horseback.
1: You know, we get on this show and we read all these crazy stories all the time. This happened in this state. This happened in this country. This happened there. And then something happens here that directly affects me. My name's Justin. This is the Overnight Ride. I love Aldi. Aldi is the best. Once I figured out that all the Trader Joe stuff is at Aldi for cheaper pricing, I was set. I can shop there, feed myself for a week, and save a buck. The Aldi, there's 10 of them here in Nashville. I love the one in East Nashville. You could blindfold me, and I could walk through that store and get my shopping done without flinching. I love it. I am on my keys. Where are my keys? Right here. On my keys. I have a holder for a quarter, so I don't forget the quarter to get the cart at Aldi. That's like their thing. And so the prices are so cheap. Someone drove a tractor trailer through my Aldi the other day. And he did it on purpose, too. Like, it wasn't an accident, because this Aldi's kind of, the parking lot's hard to get into. You got to turn, then you got to turn, you got to weave, and then you get there. Tractor trailer through the Aldi. Now, luckily, no one was hurt. The guy's getting charged because he admitted to doing it on purpose. Like, what could possess somebody to crash into the Aldi? The Aldi, that's where dreams are. That's where I get my food. I love it. I'm very upset. Now I got to go somewhere else. I got to learn a new store layout. I know it's inconveniencing for everybody else. I feel like I'm just complaining here. But why drive through it? Maybe he forgot his quarter.
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He sends 23 songs to country radio, and all 23 go number one. The most ever, consecutively, by an artist. From their debut. This is number 23. It's Luke Combs and Be By You. Got a lot.

My name's Justin. This is the Overnight Ride. In just a couple hours, I will not be going to bed. I got to pick my parents up at the hotel right down the street from here. So after the show, I go and get them. I'm also going to make them buy breakfast for me on the way. Love you, Mom and Dad, but you got to pay for something. Ride ain't free. Another

surprise, we got a new Morgan Wallen song last week on account of the Grand Theft Auto soundtrack. Now, if it's on a soundtrack, does that mean it's not going to be on an album? I don't know how that works. Either way, the new Morgan album's on the way. We've gotten two new songs so far.

0: Locash talking about on the overnight ride this past weekend. They had their Locash Golf Bash, a yearly tradition for them. The boys got on the course for charity. Last year, they wore all camo outfits on the golf course. This year, only some camo. I thought it was genius last year, because if you lose a ball and you're in camouflage, like, no one's going to notice you, right? You won't be embarrassed that you're spraying them left and right out on the course.
1: We're here for you. Second and third shifters, we are here for you. 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

Jack Wannabe on the overnight ride. He will be on the show over the next couple weeks. So we've had Drew Baldridge, Chase Beckham. We're going to have Kenny Chesney on the show, John Morgan and Gavin. Rather be busy than bored. That's what I say to myself when I'm running around. And it's fun, too. And you get to listen to it. I mean, I do it for you guys.

from Florida. I'm very proud of it. I mean, he named his debut album that came out this past May, Sunshine State. It's McCoy Moore. Forget We Ever Met on the Overnight Ride.

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0: It's fall. First day of fall, and you're over there freezing. Well, it's always 60 degrees in the studio.
1: I know.
0: 150 degrees outside, it's 60 degrees in the studio.
1: Awful.
0: You know, 50 degrees outside, it's 60 degrees in this studio.
1: Yep, always.
0: All right, listen, guys. Welcome to your Tuesday, man. Creeping through the week. Here we go. We're going to get with your spill your guts, your confessions. We change your voice. You're anonymous. We're going to do that in about 15 minutes, and we'll dive into the junk drawer after Jordan.

0: find out first. It's time for the junk drawer.
1: Would imagine this is exactly the type of stuff that she did not want happening after her death.
2: No.
1: This is going to get more ugly before it gets better, guys. Brian Seaver, he's Dolly's nephew. He's the guy that delivered the news of her passing on social media. He's the guy you saw all over. He has been fired abruptly as chief of security. It's a job he's held for over 20 years. That's Dolly's nephew. He was sent a termination notice last Wednesday, immediately dismissing him and his security companies from every Dolly property. Now, replacement guards have taken control of Dolly's main Nashville home, museum, downtown residence, warehouse, and Seaver and his team are blaming Dolly's longtime manager, saying they're dismayed by the unexpected and so far unexplained actions. He also said, "We remain unshakably resolved to fulfill her final directive to protect her family, and we refuse to be intimidated by those whose actions we believe are being taken in bad faith and with the intent to profit from the life of someone who willingly gave so much."
2: Oh, I wonder what
1: this fight
2: happened.
1: The manager and the nephew, man.
2: Ooh.
1: Yeah. No comment yet from Dolly's reps, but I'm sure they're not pleased. And now you made it. Forget about the sold out shows, man. Forget about all the hits. Forget about all that stuff. Yeah. When you get a death hoax online, that's when you know you've officially made it, right? Megan Maroney setting a record straight. She's alive. Apparently, this made it online. So if you searched her name, the results showed a death date for Megan. As September 20th.
2: Oh, my gosh.
1: Megan went on X posting, "Contrary to popular belief, I'm alive." The first comment was some chick that said, "I'm dead." And then Megan responded, "Thankfully, I'm not."
2: Oh, gosh.
1: But, I mean, still, though.
2: That's crazy.
1: The death hoax thing, that's when you know you've made it. Because that's when
2: honestly,
1: happens
2: yeah.
1: to big celebs all the time, right?
2: It does.
1: But also, if you see that, it's got to be a little
2: eerie,
1: a little unnerving.
2: Well, literally yesterday, I was scrolling and I saw this news and I couldn't believe it. But Taylor Frankie Paul declared she is removing herself from the Secret Lives of Mormon Wives.
1: Did she declare she's removing herself? Did they go, "Hey, we're firing you"? And then she went, "Nope.
2: Nope.
1: I'm removing myself."
2: Yeah, that's probably how it went. But so she accused her castmates of a months-long bullying and accused them of laughing about her kids.
1: I don't know. All that housewives
2: do.
1: Whether it's Secret Lives of Mormon Wives or it's the housewives in New York or L.A. or Nashville or wherever you are. That's all that is.
2: Exactly. So, I mean, this exit just comes as she faces ongoing custody battles.
1: And by the way, she was part of all that before she did all this to herself.
2: Oh,
1: so.
2: Yeah, 100%. And then remember the drug court ordered drug test
1: that she failed? Allegedly failed a few
2: allegedly,
1: of them?
2: Yes, okay. Yes.
1: Yeah, say allegedly.
2: Allegedly, yes. Yeah. Yes.
1: This has been an allegedly report.
2: Report?
1: Allegedly. All right, listen, spill your guts, your confessions. Next.
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0: chat with Riley Green yesterday. Called up for a little bit. We're going to revisit that coming up here in the next 7 minutes. Sound good?
1: Ooh.
0: But you know, this little service we offer here on the show, kind of like free therapy on the radio, right? You got something you're carrying around? Give you a chance to get it off your chest. We change your voice. You're anonymous. We call it Spill Your Guts. And then we secretly judge you.
1: Yeah.
0: All right, come on. First up, Spill Your Guts.
2: So my boss grabbed my arm, raised it above my head and like did this thing where he closed my hand into a fist and then pushed it into his armpit.
0: Hold on. Wait.
3: What?
2: Yeah.
0: If I got this right. He grabbed your arm, raised it above your head.
2: Yep.
0: Closed your hand into a fist. And then put it in his armpit?
2: Yes, he did. And then...
0: Why? And then there's more?
2: And that's not even like... Yes, there's more. He stared at me for like a while. Several seconds, I'm talking about. He winked at me. And then he left without saying any... Like a word about it.
0: What? Why? Is there...
2: I don't know. There is no reason why, you guys. And this isn't even the weirdest thing he's ever done. He does this stuff to everybody. Like, even guys and girls.
0: Is this just his way of making things, I don't know...
3: Encouraging?
0: Light or something?
2: I don't know. It's so wildly terrible. I can't even tell you.
0: How long have you been there?
2: I've been there like over a year.
0: And no one's ever went to HR or anything?
2: Well, it's a small company, so he kind of, like, is HR. So what am I going to do?
0: You're working for the real-life Michael Scott, is what you're doing. So that's going to be our new team building moving forward.
3: No, that's really okay.
0: Armpit fist jamming.
3: Nope, that's okay.
0: With eye contact. All right, next up, Spill Your Guts.
4: Recently, my wife gave me back a camera she took on vacation to go see her parents, and she had our 2-year-old with her. And I was kind of looking through the pictures, and I noticed a big gap between the number sequencing on the files. So I don't know, I ran like an undelete on the card, and I found about a couple dozen photos. This guy that were in the pictures and her parents were also in some of the pictures with this guy. And
0: your wife goes on vacation with your child, you said?
4: Yeah.
0: To her parents? And now you find a bunch of pictures with her and another guy?
4: Yeah, they weren't like romantic pictures or anything like that. Like I said, a lot of them were group pictures with her parents, but like I have no idea who this person is.
0: And her parents were in some of the pictures too?
4: Right.
0: Well, now what?
4: I don't know. Like it's been months now and she hasn't said a thing. And so like...
0: You haven't said anything for months?
4: No, and neither has she.
0: She deleted him. I imagine she's not going to say anything, but
3: right.
0: That's definitely a conversation I'm having.
3: Yeah.
0: Wow. One more. Spill your guts.
5: So I have this new roommate who's this guy, and we also live with another woman. And when he moved in with us, he advertised himself as being this like amazing cook. So we were super excited about this. We thought we had like this big score.
0: Is that why you guys let him?

0: little tuna in there, right?
1: Oh, I love a tuna.
0: Some ranch. I mean, you sprinkle in some bacon bits.
1: Ooh.
0: I'm hungry. I might not even mind the ashes dropping in there.
1: Ew.

0: Morning Green, man. What's up?
1: Hey, you got me?
0: I got you, man. You got me?
1: I mean, yeah, I reckon so.
0: Riley just got done filming The Voice, man. How'd everything go?
1: I think they were just sick of me.
0: Kelly Clarkson, Adam Levine, Queen Latifah. Who was the coolest one?
1: Queen Latifah is the coolest person probably that I know.
0: Because she seems like she's just cool on every level.
2: And, like, wise.
1: I don't know. She's polarizingly famous. You know what I mean? Like, when she walks into the room, people don't care about me.
0: What was the biggest surprise, man? What was the coolest thing about filming The Voice?
1: Well, I mean, I was blown away at how quickly me and Kelly and Adam and Queen all, like, kind of bonded, and it felt like we knew each other for years. I mean, like, really one day in, we kind of had it figured out.
0: Man, you must have really got along with her. Queen? We're on a Queen?
1: Yeah. Yeah, I know. I was really surprised that how inspiring some of the stories are that the contestants have. You know what I mean? You're talking about people that have regular jobs with kids at home, and they're taking off to try to come chase their dreams, and we're, you know, like, kind of there to help them do that. So it's a pretty special thing.
0: How bad do you feel when you don't turn around? I mean, ooh. I don't want to turn around, but if I don't turn around, I'm crushing a dream.
1: Yeah, well, you know, when you hear somebody singing a country song and me being the country guy out there, there's even more pressure because you're like, man, they're really kind of banking on me turning for them.
0: Yeah, mm-hmm. Yeah.
1: I'll be honest with you, that's not as bad as when you have to send somebody that you did turn for home, you know, when we get to the battles and all this stuff. That's what's tough. Once you've worked with them creatively and you've kind of had them on your team and you got to know them, and I'm really excited about when America gets to be the ones that send people home and not me.
0: You don't have to carry that with you home and, like, yeah. Lay awake all night, man. Oh. Guilt killing you. All right, man. Well, listen, the new album is out, man. That's Just Me. You got 19 songs on this new album, huh?
1: Yeah. I think when you're making a record, the first 10 or 12, you kind of already had picked out. You've written them over the last year or so. And then you just keep building around that. And for me, I want to make sure that any album I put out has a lot of different types of songs on it. You know, so you're not just riding around crying all day long. I like to write sad, simple songs.
0: You got a lot of the inspiration from one-liners from your grandpas.
1: Yeah, my granddaddies and their brothers used to hang out at this store in the little town I'm from called Green Store, and the old men would play dominoes in there. And I owe all those old guys a bunch of money because I've stolen one-line titles from them for years and years. And as a kid, I'm sitting in there learning a lot of things probably I shouldn't have learned at that age. But, yeah, I think back on that place a lot. I still go by there when I'm home. It opens at 5:30 in the morning and drink coffee with the old men and just listen to the stories.
0: They've seen it all.
1: Well, yeah, and they're also, they don't care.
0: Yeah.
1: I mean, that's what I envy the most about old people is, like, they'll say whatever. They're not worried about somebody canceling them.
0: Exactly.
1: You know, very unfiltered, yeah.
0: All right, Riley Green, thanks for the time, man. That new album is out. It's called That's Just Me. Go get that thing. Thank you, man.
1: Appreciate it, man. We'll see y'all soon.

0: Happy Tuesday morning, guys. Listen, we're going to dive into mullets making news here in less than 15 minutes. And I'm just going to throw this at you right now. We're heading to a funeral home. The funeral home. The whole thing is our mullet. And that's possible, yes. It can be a person, place, or thing.
1: Okay.
0: The whole funeral home is our mullet today.
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0: Now we have a whole funeral home as the mullet today. Everybody that works here, top to bottom, okay? The children of Kimberly K. Moore opened a casket before their mother's viewing. And they found a different woman in there.
1: What?
0: I guess they're getting ready to have the open casket viewing. They open the casket, the family, and they're like, wait, that's not mama. But there's some interesting things involving that, too. Hang on one second. Now, they found a different woman inside that casket. And after further investigation, Bianca Robinson noticed the woman did not have a mole on her toe. And said, that's not my mama, sir. Now, hold on. We went down to the toe? We went down to a mole on the toe?
1: Yeah, that's weird.
0: She's already in the casket. Now, there's a lot of preparation that has to happen to that body. And now we're gone. We can't just look at that and go,
1: That's not my mother.
0: Yeah. We got to go down to the mole
1: on the toe.
0: On her toe? Well, the family said the woman was wearing their mother's dress, their mother's hair, and makeup. The funeral home staff told them there must have been a mistake and that your mom may have been cremated by mistake after the toe tag apparently fell off during an identification mix-up. Could not hold the planned viewing or funeral, and they don't even have mom's ashes.
1: Oh, I would be livid.
0: The funeral home said they have launched an internal review. You think? Are you moving bodies through here like it's Walmart?
1: Right?
0: What? How many you got back there?
1: Gosh.
0: Let's say it's a busy week and you got five?
1: Oh, that's real bad.
0: Yeah. I'm not going to lie to you, though. I'm still stuck on the mole on the toe.
1: I can tell you.

0: Tuesday, first day of fall, huh? Who's checking in over there?
1: We got Forrest, Lavana, we got Megan, Sarah, Isaac, and Ethan, and Mike.
0: What's up, guys? Thanks so much for checking in, putting up with us. Hang on. Claire on the phone here. You're happy it's fall because you hate summer?
2: Well, the worst thing about summer, being a woman, is definitely the shaving. You go, no shave November, that applies to women, too. You could be a, you know, a shag carpet all winter, but the moment that sun comes out, bikinis come out, you got to look decent, and shaving is the worst. Legs, armpits, you know, sensitive areas, it is no good.
0: Not going to lie to you, I may have

0: mean, it's the first day of fall. I feel like things are going our way. We may get the record today. We are currently sitting on a three-peat. We are on a three-win run.
1: Ooh.
0: For Friend Zone. We have never in the history of Friend Zone gotten four in a row.
1: Oh, boy.
0: We've had plenty of four in a row losses.
1: Yeah, we have.
0: We have never gotten four people in a row out of the Friend Zone, guys. Fingers and toes. I feel good about today.
1: I feel love.
0: We're going to do it in about...

0: trending. Here's what's trending.
1: Well, now, Lindsay Clancy's lawyers are asking a Massachusetts judge to investigate the only juror who wanted to convict her of murder in the deaths of her three kids. They are also seeking to have criminal case dismissed, arguing that putting her on trial again would violate her constitutional rights. Prosecutors have not announced whether they will retry Clancy or not, who remains charged with murder and is staying at a psychiatric hospital while the case continues. All right. Well, this just isn't going away. Warnings about the dangers of AI are no longer coming from only critics outside the tech industry. Some of the people building the most advanced systems are now turning and urging the world to slow down. So in the past 2 weeks, and we've been kind of touching on this, leaders at Anthropic, OpenAI, xAI, and Google DeepMind, that's pretty much all of them, isn't it? They have all said AI is advancing faster than the ability to control it. Concern inside the industry has grown to the point that 1,300 employees from the top AI labs have all signed a letter saying we need to slow down development. They say that even a slowdown might not be enough, saying slowdown is really not fast enough. One leader said he's been hearing concerns from inside AI labs dating back to 2023. For over 3 years, so there's that. Now, details coming out here. Dolly apparently traveled secretly to Germany for an experimental cancer treatment about a year before she died. She privately battled cancer during the final year of her life, and we're told Dolly flew to Frankfurt on her private jet to undergo treatment. It's unclear exactly what the procedure involved, but she remained in Germany for about a week before she came home, and we're told that Dolly did believe the treatment helped restore her strength and felt like it had been effective. Because remember, if you're thinking back now, you know what you know now, but think back over the last year, there's reports creeping out like, oh boy, this isn't good. And then you saw her, you know, a couple weeks later on a video somewhere looking good.
2: Right.
1: So maybe that's why while this treatment was going on and she got some strength back, right?
2: Right.
1: So, all right, listen, guys, friend zone. Let's all pull it. Okay? Four in a row. We could get it next.
0: Coming up. 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
1: I don't need to hear anything from anybody. 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Just play the game one way. You hit a ball in the gap, run. Boom, coming in hot.
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0: right, you ready? All hands on deck. Let's go.
1: Cause I got friends who won't date me.
0: All right, Mason, you're up. Let's hear about Jenna.
2: Okay. Jenna and I met at our apartment complex. So it was cool because we were both moving in on the same day, and Alpin ended up giving her a hand because she was pretty much doing it alone. And so I asked for her number.
0: Hang on, let's back up. So you guys are moving into the same place on the same day?
2: Yeah.
0: And then you just asked for her number.
2: Well, I mean, we sort of chatted a little bit, and actually we got something to eat. She bought me pizza as a thank you. And so we were talking, and I was like, you know, we exchanged numbers, you know.
0: Okay, so you got her phone number.
2: Yeah. And honestly, just saying, I mean, she's beautiful. When we were moving, you know, she wasn't done up or anything. She didn't have any makeup on, and I still thought she was hot. just going to say it.
0: All right, so she's hot with no makeup. Okay.
3: That's good.
2: Yeah. I texted her later to make sure that, you know, she didn't need anything. She said no. I actually found her on social media, and I started following her, and I think I texted her maybe the next day or the day after that and asked her if she wanted to grab dinner. But I haven't heard back since then, and I'm just kind of confused because she seemed like she was so nice when I was helping her with everything.
0: Okay, so hold on. Let's back up a little bit here. You follow her on social media. She gave you her phone number, but now she is completely ghosting you. All right. Have you texted her anything since then?
2: Yeah, I texted her a couple of times.
0: And still nothing back?
2: That's correct.
0: So you live in the same complex. Have you seen her?
2: No, actually, I haven't seen her.
3: Mm.
0: Okay, and you want us to give her a call here and see if we can get you out of the mover zone with Jenna, huh?
2: Yeah, that would be great.
0: I have a question. When you guys were eating pizza after the move and everything, was there any flirty stuff going on? I mean, when you said goodbye, was there a hug or anything at all happen?
2: Yeah, there was a hug.
0: Who initiated the hug?
2: I think I initiated it.
0: Okay.
2: Yeah.
0: All right. And she's been ghosting you. You sure you want us to call her on the radio?
2: Yeah, I do. Honestly, this is kind of like my last attempt at contacting her because, you know, I haven't seen her, but in case I do see her in the hallway, I don't want it to be awkward.
0: So you think calling her on the radio?
2: I'm really out of choices here.
0: Okay, man. Go ahead, Grunt. We'll give her a call here and see what we can do for you, my man. I just need you quiet on the phone while we do it, okay?
2: Will do.
0: Man.
4: Hello?
0: Hi, we are on the lookout for a Jenna.
4: This is Jenna.
0: Well, hi, Jenna. How are you?
4: I'm good. How are you?
0: Good. Jenna, my name is Jesse. That is producer Monty.
3: Hi.
0: Grunt is over here. Jenna, we're the Jesse James Morning Show. We are live on the radio currently. Is it okay if we chat with you on the radio, Jenna?
4: I guess, yeah.
0: Jenna, are you single?
4: Yes.
0: So it just keeps getting more and more weird, doesn't it?
4: It really does.
0: All right, well, good. Jenna, because there's somebody in your life. This is why we're calling. There is somebody in your life that has a massive thing for you. They're too afraid to tell you, so they're coming through us to try to get them out of the friend zone with you live on the radio. Is there anybody that comes to mind? Somebody you're thinking maybe this could be?
4: I'm stumped. I can't think of anybody.
0: Well, it's somebody that's close to you. Actually, very close to you.
3: Very.
0: Literally. Very close to you.
4: Okay. I actually just moved here, so it's someone from here?
0: It is somebody from here. And we know that you just moved here. Apparently, there was somebody that helped you move.
4: Oh, I know who it is.
0: You paid him with some pizza?
4: It's Mason, isn't it?
0: It is. He said that everything was great. You all got along fantastic. He helped you move. You gave him your number, he said, but you've been ghosting him since he asked you out.
4: Yeah, you know, I just wish I wouldn't have gave him my number because he, like, wouldn't stop texting me. And then also he liked like 100 pictures of mine on my Instagram from like years ago.
0: Oh,
4: and
0: boy.
4: He made like some really weird comments too, like super embarrassing stuff. Like I'm not interested.
3: Oh, that's weird.
0: So no interest in a date or nothing?
4: No. Immediately after I gave him my number, I started getting text after text after text. Oh, and then like I added him on Instagram, and it was just like, who goes through somebody's Instagram like years behind, like, and looks at all those photos?
0: Well, like, everybody does. I just don't, a lot of people don't like on a click like or make comments, but
4: yeah, like, I guess you look at it, you look, but you don't touch kind of thing.
0: Okay,
4: I don't know.
0: All right, Jenna. So the answer is a firm no.
4: That's a hard no. Yeah.
0: Oh, well, hang on a minute, Jenna. Hey, Mason.
2: Yeah.
0: Jenna.
4: Oh.
0: Mason's been on the phone. Yeah, he's been on the phone the whole time. We were obviously hoping for a different outcome.
4: Oh, my God. This is embarrassing.
0: You left a couple things out, Mason, so it doesn't look like it's going to work out, though, my man.
2: I'm a little confused because I thought the compliments were a good thing.
4: I mean, maybe on some recent pics, but like, why are you going so far back? And like, why are you texting me constantly? Like, I had to turn my phone on do not disturb.
2: Why put them out there? Why do you even have the photos out there anymore?
0: Hey, okay.
2: Also, in terms of like texting you every day, you know, just try to be, you know, friendly and neighborly. Didn't think it was that big of a deal.
0: All right, listen, Mason. Sorry, my man. It's not going to work. Jenna, sorry to bug you, but welcome to the area.
4: Well, thanks. Well, thank you.
0: I mean, you know, throw on the Jesse James Morning Show. And
4: will do.
1: Because I got friends who won't date me.
0: We're never going to get that far. We're not.
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0: right, who you got over there? What's going on?
1: Forrest said, this don't sound good. Can you say psycho stalker?
0: Okay, all right.
1: And then Logan at Tent World said, well, so much for four in a row. Sorry, Jesse.
0: I know. We're never going to get that four in a row.
1: No, not at all. And then Kaylee said, I'm so secondhand embarrassed.
0: What's your name, man?
2: It's Daniel.
0: Daniel, what's going on?
2: I have to comment on the date.
0: The friend zone. Yeah, what you got?
2: The friend zone. I think it comes down to a level of attraction as well, because if she was attracted to him, I 100% guarantee that would have went a different direction.
0: Yeah, you're right. She'd have been like, oh my God, he likes me so much. He's clicking my photos. Yay. Right? Yeah, come on.

0: him back. I guess there is a woman on the phone who wants to know if she should take him back.
1: No.
0: That's all I got from Grunt.
1: Actually, maybe.
0: You're just going to say no. You're not going to hear the story. You're just going to say no. Bitter, table of one. Your table's ready. All right, listen. Social dilemma. We're going to get some advice for her next. Hang on.

0: large, slightly dysfunctional family here on the Jesse James Morning Show.
1: We
0: love
1: do.
0: All y'all, and that's why people, when you have a problem, you can call or write us. Right? And we put it out there. We get some advice for you.
1: We solve anything.
0: Yeah, I mean, right? There is some solid advice that comes out.
1: Yeah.
0: I'm not going to lie. So, Destiny, what's happening?
2: Hey, so I went out with this man for 8 years.
0: 8 years?
2: And, wow. Yes, very long, committed relationship. He ended up dumping me.
0: Oof.
2: Yeah. And I was heartbroken. It was really bad. But I've recovered. It's been a minute. We were high school sweethearts. He left me. Well, I was in a pretty rough spot. My father had passed away a month before from cancer. It was just like the worst timing from everything.
0: Okay.
2: I cried. I did nothing for weeks, truly. Like, I pulled myself up, started working out, got my life back together. I lost 25 pounds. I've started this side business. Things are going really well, and okay. I bounced back.
0: Well, good for you. Congratulations.
2: Thank you. Thank you. Sometimes it's really hard to do, so... a couple months ago, I met a man, and we've kind of honestly getting along frequently well. He seems to be really into me in every possible way.
0: Okay.
2: The problem is that my ex is back. He called me last week to say that he made this huge mistake. He wants us to try again. He realizes what he lost. He sees how amazing I'm doing from following me on Instagram. It's like, I don't know. I told him, like, it's best that we don't speak or see each other for a while, because I don't want to think of all of that right now. But honestly, now, like, I can't get him out of my head. I'm thinking about him 24/7. I'm kind of obsessing over it, and I honestly don't know what to do.
0: So, okay, you're wondering, do I get rid of the new guy that you get along, did you say, freakishly well?
2: Yeah, like really well.
0: Okay. Or do you get back together with the ex who broke your heart after your dad died?
2: Yeah. He said, why did a breakup have to happen in order for you to become everything I ever wanted?
0: Why did a breakup have to happen in order for you to become everything I ever wanted?
2: Ooh. Yeah, so.
0: All right. Well, let's see if we get some advice for you, okay?
2: Okay.
0: Wow. All right. You got that look on your face.
1: That is so rude. Are you kidding?
0: 615-737-1033. What he said?
1: That is so rude. That
0: maybe
1: she became...
0: maybe he means, why did this have to happen for us or me to realize I made a mistake?
1: Maybe.
0: See, right away you're going to the superficial thing.
1: What? No. But it just, that's rude.
0: Anyway. All right, come on. 615-737-1033. What you think?
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0: catch up to speed here now. It was Destiny that called in. She was with her guy for 8 years. They were high school sweethearts and beyond, right?
1: Mm-hmm.
0: She said her father passed away. She was struggling. He dumped her during that time. What did you say, like in a month or something?
1: Right.
0: And she said she was devastated. She got her life back together, started working out. Didn't she say she lost some weight?
1: Lost weight.
0: Started a new side hustle, was doing really good all over up on Instagram. And now the ex is back. But she had met somebody that she gets along with freakishly well.
1: Yes, correct.
0: Am I good on that?
1: Yeah.
0: All right. What she got over there?
1: So Trashman Billy said, because you are better than that turd. Keep the new dude.
0: See, that's what we love about our slightly dysfunctional family. No punches pulled here.
1: Nope. And Daniel said going back to her old boyfriend would be a huge mistake. If she goes back, he'll know that all he has to do is threaten to leave to get his way. And that's not a relationship. That's manipulation.
0: Oof, that's a good point.
1: Ooh.
0: Oh, you like that one?
1: Yeah, I love that one.
0: All right. Come on. Thanks for hanging. What's your name?
2: Anna.
0: Anna, bring it.
2: Destiny, leave that man in the past.
0: Don't go back to the old. Stay with the new, right?
2: Yes. There's a reason why he is coming back. Since she is doing good.
0: Maybe the pictures on Instagram too, huh?
2: Right.
0: I got you. All right, appreciate you. Thank you. Hey, thank you for hanging. What's your name?
3: Carol.
0: Carol, what do you think?
3: No.
0: Hard no.
3: Hard no. She's grown. She found out who she was. Move on. Bigger and better things. You know, Lord puts people in your place for a reason. That one's gone for a reason.
0: I appreciate you. Thank you. Hi, good morning. What's your name?
4: Good morning. My name's Nikki. How are y'all?
0: Nikki, we're great. What are you thinking here?
4: Well, this hit a nerve with me. I'm just going to tell you because you want what you can't have.
0: Yep.
4: Okay, so seems to me that he is wanting her when she looks happy and she's got somebody else. And he's already shown her, you know, when someone shows you who they are, you need to believe him. And he's already showed her that, like, when it gets tough, that he's going to fail. I mean, what an awful time to break up when you, you know, lose someone. He sounds like a dog. And I feel like she's going to break things off with this guy that sounds pretty good, go back to the dog just to break her heart again, and then she's going to be left with nobody. Like, so, you're already getting along with this guy.
0: Basically, what you're saying is let the dogs out.
4: Yes, you're going to get fleas. Like, you keep on, you're going to get fleas. Let him go.
0: I got you. I appreciate you. Thank you.

0: Boy, that's an interesting time for that song to play.
1: Sure
0: that,
1: is.
0: By the way, that was not on purpose, people. I promise you. That was...
1: to sign Destiny.
0: 100% by chance. What do you got over there?
1: Laura said, big no-no. He left you at your worst and now wants you back because you are at your best.
0: Yeah.
1: And then Sonia said, the ex just hates how she looks. Moving on. You know that song?
0: And I'm looking through the text and everybody that's been calling in. Thank you, by the way. Not one person is on Team X.
1: Yeah, and I'm so proud of this family.
0: So far. What's your name?
2: Taylor.
0: All right, what are you thinking here?
2: I'm thinking she shouldn't. I've been through a very similar situation, and it's not a good idea.
0: So you dumped the new guy, went back to the old guy, and it blew up on you?
2: Yeah, pretty much. My ex, he had broke up with me after my daughter passed away.
0: Oh,
2: and
0: no.
2: And when we tried to work it out, it was just always in the back of my mind that, you know, he abandoned me when I needed him the most. So it's always going to backfire.
0: Appreciate you. Thank you.
2: Thank you.
0: Hey, good morning. What's your name?
3: Rila. Can you hear me now?
0: I got you, Rila. What are you thinking here?
3: No. If he strung her along the first time for 8 years and no ring, he's going to do the same thing. He sees her now doing good, you know, lost the weight, doing well for herself. Just don't do it.
0: All right. Just I got don't you. Do it. Look at you over there, by the way. You may have taken this one a little too personally.
1: Yeah, I feel like I've experienced this, actually.
0: Struck a chord?
1: Yeah.
0: All right. There it is, Destiny. 100%.

We're going to give you a chance to win these tickets sitting here with some Factor Crab guys about 25 minutes, but I guess it was inevitable. I know she didn't want any fighting after she passed, but it's already starting, guys, in the Dolly camp. Details in the junk drawer after Zach Brown.

0: find out first. It's time for the junk drawer.
1: I'm pretty sure this is exactly what she didn't want, right? But there's some fighting starting here. Brian Seaver. Now, he's the nephew of Dolly Parton. He delivered the news on social media. He's the guy you saw all over the place that Dolly had officially passed away, if you remember that. Well, he's been fired as chief of security, the job he held for over 20 years. Again, Dolly's nephew. He was sent a termination notice last Wednesday, immediately dismissing him and his security companies from every Dolly property. Replacement guards have taken control of Dolly's main Nashville home, the museum, the downtown residence, the warehouse. Now, Brian and his team blame Dolly's longtime manager, saying they are dismayed by the unexpected and so far unexplained actions. He also said, "We remain unshakably resolved to fulfill her final directive to protect her family, and we refuse to be intimidated by those whose actions we believe are taken in bad faith and with the intent to profit from the life of someone who willingly gave so much." No comment yet from Dolly's reps, but here it starts, huh? And it's exactly what she did not want.
2: No.
1: All right, okay. Well, congratulations, Megan Maroney. You finally made it. Forget the sold-out stadiums and all the number one hits and all that stuff. Forget it. You finally made it because there was a death hoax. They only put the death hoaxes out there for the big stars,
2: it's
1: right?
2: It's true.
1: I mean, I wake up every day, I click refresh, I'm like, damn it.
2: No death hoax.
1: Megan was flipping through the internet, and she's like, wait a minute. There was something online. If you searched her name, the results showed a death date for the singer-songwriter as September 20th.
2: Ooh.
1: Megan went on X, and she posted, "Contrary to popular belief, I am alive." Somebody commented, "I'm dead." And she's like, well, thankfully, I'm not.
2: Oh, my gosh.
1: But that's when you know you made it. But still,
2: kind of
1: on the other side of that, you're still like, okay, that's creepy because somebody's putting that out there in the atmosphere.
2: A little eerie.
1: Kind of watching maybe get a couple extra security guards.
2: Yeah.
1: I mean, this Brian dude's looking.
2: That's true.
1: All right.
2: Okay, you guys.
1: That might have been too soon. Sorry.
2: Yeah. Taylor Frankie Paul declared she is removing herself from the Secret Lives of Mormon Wives. Okay, this came out yesterday.
1: Oh, she's removing herself.
2: Right, allegedly.
1: Okay.
2: Allegedly.
1: Allegedly, thank
2: she
1: you.
2: She accused her castmates of a super long, months-long bullying and accused them of laughing at her kids.
1: That's what those shows, whether it's the Mormon Wives or the Housewives of New York or Nashville, Housewives of L.A.,
2: right.
1: That's all that is making fun of each other, yelling and screaming and bullying.
2: Right. So I don't know, but her exit comes as she's still facing her ongoing custody battles and the allegations involving, remember the failed court-ordered drug test?
1: Yeah, allegedly.
2: Allegedly. Yes, thank you.
1: She just seems to me to be like her own worst enemy.
2: Yeah.
1: Allegedly. Yeah.
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highlight the knuckleheads a lot on this show, right? But we also like to highlight the heroes when there's people out there doing awesome things. And this guy, this high school teacher, boy, he fits that bill. And they

0: Listen, guys, give you a chance to win these tickets here. We're going to play some Fact or Crap in about 8 minutes. However, I can be your hero, baby. He's a high school teacher. His name is Clint Schneider, okay? And this guy, wow, he recently rescued an older neighbor from a burning home. Wow. Now, Clint saw flames coming from the home, and Clint knew that a woman lived there in the first floor apartment, and she had trouble getting around. So this place is on fire. He knows there's an older woman that can't get around in there. He runs there, breaks the glass on the back door with a rock. And he's barefoot, by the way.
1: Wow.
0: So I'm guessing this is probably the middle of the night. Now, he breaks the glass with a rock in the back door, walks inside. Remember, barefoot. Ooh. Now he's walking across all this broken glass into a burning building. Mm. He called for the woman through the thick smoke. He could hear her barely. He finally spots her hands waving through the glow of the fire. So he continues on through the smoke-filled, fire-filled home, barefoot, grabs her arm, carries her outside in a bear hug. The fire chief said the fire could have become deadly within minutes and calls Clint a hero. I can be your hero, 100% baby. Saved her life.
1: Oh, yeah.
0: I mean, walking across broken glass, probably bleeding. Oh. How hot is that floor in that apartment that's been on fire?
1: Golly.
0: If you can see her through the flames.
1: So heroic. Wow.
0: It is. Think you got it in you to do it?
1: Oh, yeah, for sure.
0: You could do it?
1: I don't know if I could carry the person.
0: I think you could.
1: But maybe adrenaline.
0: In situations like that, adrenaline gives you superhuman strength.
1: Yeah.
0: See those stories like people lifting cars off of people and stuff?
1: Oh.
0: I think you can do it.
1: Oh, I can.

0: home. The whole funeral home, top to bottom. They're the mullet.
1: Ooh, right.
0: Everybody involved in the funeral home is the mullet, and mullet's making news today, okay?
1: Oh.
0: After what they've done. All right, listen, mullet's making news. We'll get that in about 15 minutes.
2: Tell me lies, tell me sweet
0: it's
2: lies.
0: Teddy. Hi, Teddy.
3: Hi.
0: How's Teddy today?
3: Doing good.
0: All right, Teddy, listen. We're going to make you even better here, hopefully, give you a chance to win these tickets with some Factor crap, okay?
3: Awesome.
0: So Grunt just handed me five headlines, and you've got to be right, Teddy, three out of the five times on whether or not these headlines are fact or crap. Good?
3: Okay.
0: And you get one lifeline over here. You can use producer Monty for help if you get stuck, but only one time, okay?
3: All right.
0: So use it wisely. All right. Off we go. Mother takes baby to dog groomer because she was afraid to clip her baby's nails. Mother takes baby to dog groomer because she was afraid to clip her baby's nails.
3: I think fact.
0: You want to say fact on that? I'm sorry.
3: Oh.
0: You know, when you have a baby, though, those new babies, you're like nervous about everything, right?
1: Maybe.
3: Oh, yeah.
0: I'm not going to. Oh, yeah.
1: I don't know.
0: Trust me. You are. I'm not going to drop my baby off at the dog groomer, though. I don't. All right, listen, here we go. Nothing hurt. You got plenty of room, Teddy.
3: Okay.
0: Broadway show opens featuring a man covering himself with crackers set to the song Putting on the Ritz. You know that? Hang on. You know that song, Producer Monty?
1: Oh, yeah.
0: Putting on the Ritz. If you're blue and you don't know where to go to, why don't you don't know that
1: putting
0: song?
1: Putting on the Ritz. No, I don't know it. I don't know it.
0: All right. So, Teddy, Broadway show opens featuring a man covering himself with crackers set to the song Putting on the Ritz. Fact or crap?
3: I really hope that's fake. We're going to go crap.
0: And that is. It is, yeah. Nobody wants to see a man covered with rich crackers. They just don't want to see
1: it. I mean,
3: No.
0: You got some weird kind of fantasy over
1: no.
0: there?
1: No. No.
0: Did you just expose yourself live on the radio?
1: No, it just depends on who it is.
0: Who is your first guy, your first choice to be covered in rich crackers standing in front of you?
1: Chris Hemsworth, probably.
0: Really?
1: Yeah.
0: Well, all right. Well, now you know a little bit more about Producer Monty, Teddy. Okay.
3: Yep.
0: So, here we go. You got one right. Is that right?
1: That's right.
0: All right, here we go.
3: Yep.
0: Long Island woman rescued after being swallowed by backyard sinkhole on her birthday.
3: That's sad.
0: That's also the kind of luck that I would have. Yeah, it's my birthday. Let's have some people over in the backyard, and I get swallowed by a sinkhole.
1: So did she...
0: I don't know. All I know is the headline.
1: No.
0: Long Island woman rescued. No, she got
1: rescued.
0: Long Island woman rescued after being swallowed by backyard sinkhole on her birthday.
1: Oh, that's not so bad.
0: Yeah. Oh, you're fine. Long as I can pull it out. Don't worry about that big sinkhole swallowing things and people alive in your backyard.
1: Yeah.
0: You're good. All right.
3: We're going to go crap because my 6-year-old says crap.
0: 6-year-old says crap.
3: I'm sorry.
0: Don't forget about your lifeline. All right.
3: Oh, yep.
0: We got two left. You got to get them both right, Teddy. Here we go.
3: Okay.
0: Dad of 9-year-old who ran up $118,000 bill for YouTube channel selling T-shirts. Fact or crap? We got a fact coming from the background. We're going to lock in fact?
3: Yep. Sure.
0: Teddy doesn't need you. She got her own.
1: Exactly.
3: Sorry.
1: Look at him.
0: Yeah, you killed it. That way.
1: Shoot, he's coming for my job.
0: We talked about that. Remember that? We
1: talked
0: about this kid, man. Dad is selling T-shirts now. Anything. Please help. All right. Teddy, it comes down to this. You've got to get this one right. You still have your lifeline left, too. Look at this. Well played.
3: Okay.
0: Florida fishing charter finds very large unidentified drone type thing floating in the Gulf. Florida fishing charter finds very large unidentified drone type thing floating in Gulf. Flat factor crap.
3: Oh, Monty, what do you think?
0: Oh, she's going to the lifeline. Well played.
1: And I know this fact.
3: Fact? Let's go fact.
0: You know?
1: I saw this headline. I literally saw it. Like, I read it. Yeah. I'm out there in the news. I'm out there in the news.
0: She's saying fact, Teddy.
3: Yep. Let's do it.
0: You're saying fact, huh?
3: Yep.
0: No.
1: What?
0: I'm just kidding. I had to.
1: Oh, so mean.
0: I'm sorry I had to after you said you saw it. Teddy, I'm sorry. Listen, you're going to Zach Top with us. Hang on now.
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1: That's where Never Give Up comes from. 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
1: Mullet's making news.
0: I mean, most of them are, but this one might be a little bit more unsettling. Our mullet today, because we're talking about a funeral home and the kids of Kimberly K. Moore. Now, the kids of Kimberly opened up her casket before the mom's viewing. And to their shock, found a different woman inside the casket. That happens in the first place. You're like, okay, this is awful. But can we just switch these up so we can get this right? I mean, the funeral hasn't started, thank God, yet. So let's just switch them up. However, it's about to get about 17 levels worse. After further investigating, and I don't mean to laugh. This is awful. Bianca Robinson, that's one of the daughters. She noticed that the woman didn't have a mole on her toe and said, "This is not my mama, sir." Now, how did we get from opening the casket going, "Okay, that's not mom," to a mole on mom's toe? Who's in the casket, by the way, right?
2: I don't know.
0: Now, the family said, wait a minute, the woman was wearing mom's dress, mom's hair, and makeup. Is that why we went down to the toe?
2: That's for the mole? Why they had to go to the toe.
0: Did somebody at the funeral home going, oh, no, that's her.
2: You know the toes
0: look
2: tell a lot about
0: that's
2: a person.
0: That's a wig. That's every look at.
2: Yeah.
0: All right, so open it up. I know she's got a mole on her toe. Really? That's what we did? Oof. The funeral home told them their mother may have been cremated after her toe tag apparently fell off during an identification mix-up.
2: Oh.
0: The family could not hold the planned viewing or the funeral, and they don't even have mom's ashes. The funeral home said they launched an internal review. You think?
2: Oh, good idea.
0: You think? And I'm sure the kids have launched a lawyer review.
2: Yeah.

0: that opened the casket and said, let's look for the mole.
1: For those that like their coffee with a side of chaos, the Jesse James Morning Show.

0: All right, let's get caught up now. Who's checking in over there?
1: Scott, our teacher friend, Sean, Trucker Stacy, Jenica, Trucker John, Raven, Rila, and Logan said, great morning show, you guys.
0: Aw, thanks, man. Appreciate y'all. Thanks so much for being part of this slightly dysfunctional family here.

0: Just realizing right now we've got tickets sitting here, so we're going to have to play some sudden death factor crap, huh?
1: Oh.
0: Do that in about 25 minutes. We're going to dig into your trenders, everything you need to know, and some things you probably don't want to know. We're going to do that next.

0: Monday. Here's what's trending.
1: Well, Lindsey Clancy's lawyers are asking a Massachusetts judge to investigate the only juror who wanted to convict her of murder and the deaths of her three children. They're also seeking to have the criminal case dismissed, arguing that putting her on trial again would violate her constitutional rights. Prosecutors have not announced whether they will retry Clancy, who remains charged with murder and is staying at a psychiatric hospital while the case continues. Well, this isn't going away, is it? Warnings about the dangers of AI are no longer coming only from critics outside the tech industry. For weeks now, they've been coming from inside. Some of the people building the most advanced AI systems are urging the world to slow down. Now, in the past 2 weeks, it's been leaders at Anthropic, OpenAI, xAI, and Google DeepMind. And I think that's pretty much all of them, isn't it? All the big dogs. They've said that AI is advancing faster than the ability to control it. Concern inside the industry has grown to a point that 1,300 employees from the top AI labs, they all signed a letter saying we need to slow down development. They said even slowing down might not be enough. One leader said he's been hearing concerns from inside AI labs for years, dating back to early 2023.
2: Oh, cool.
1: Yowza. Working 9 to 5. All right, we're finding out some more details here about Dolly and her last year. Apparently, she secretly traveled to Germany for experimental cancer treatment about a year before her death. Now, this kind of makes sense, knowing what we know now and looking at the timeline. We know Dolly privately battled cancer during the final year of her life. Now, she flew to Frankfurt on a private jet to undergo the treatment. It's unclear exactly what the procedure involved, but Dolly remained in Germany for about a week, came home, and Dolly believed the treatment helped restore her strength and felt like it had been effective. So I'm thinking, because, you know, there was that time where things were looking pretty grim and her sister got online and said, oh, everybody pray for Dolly. This is it.
2: Yeah.
1: Right. And then we didn't hear anything for a while. And then Dolly came back and said, hey, I'm fine. Did a couple videos. So I'm thinking maybe that's when she was gone doing this. She got a little recharged and able to do some stuff.
2: Yeah.
1: Came back and did some stuff.
2: Yeah.
1: All right. Listen, guys, sudden death, factor crap for these tickets, 20 minutes.
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0: look moving on.
1: Is it real? Do you think the lottery curse is real? Because that Kentucky guy that won that huge Powerball, some bad things going on. Is the lottery curse real? I'll tell you what happened. We're going to dive into this 3 minutes after John Party.

0: Great curse. The Kentucky Powerball winner has fallen victim to the lottery curse, they say. It's said that big money winners go broke and they fall into all kinds of tough situations after they score the big money.
1: Ooh.
0: Okay. Unfortunately, this James Farthing guy has been hit by that bad luck. He was arrested again early Sunday morning after police say he was found asleep inside a running car in a Walmart parking lot.
1: Ooh,
0: after waking up, he showed signs of intoxication and was cuffed. Now, since winning over $160 million in the Powerball jackpot last April, what are we talking, a year and a half?
1: Ooh.
0: Not even? James here has faced legal trouble like an alleged domestic violence incident, leaving the scene of a crash earlier this year, and now this. Now, I ask you, is this a lottery curse or is this guy just an idiot? I'm guessing these problems weren't new after he won the lottery.
1: No, because we won the lottery, we would do good things, you know?
0: Yeah, and there's, listen, I'm not going to sit here and lie to you. I would change a ton of life. I have a plan. I got my people lined up. I would change a ton of lives.
1: Exactly. Including mine.
0: I'm not going to say there wouldn't be a couple people that would feel wrath.
1: Right.
0: I'm going to be honest with you.
1: No.
0: Okay. But the overwhelming majority of people are that are going to be like, wow, I'm so glad you won this lottery. Thank you for changing my life.
1: Right.
0: Because it would be awesome.
1: That's why people
0: and you think that
1: need to win.
0: Didn't we do this once when the lottery jackpot was huge like a year ago? And we did the blind

0: Come on, who's checking in over there?
1: We got Matt, Fireman Chad, Tim, Tonka, Willie, Bailey, Darlene, Driving Paul, Mark, and Alva Jean said, did I just hear Grunt laughing in the back?
0: You know, it's very rare, but it does happen. He doesn't have much to laugh about. Just kidding, dude. It's very rare, but you do hear it, right?
1: Yeah, you do.
0: All right, listen, sudden death factor crap coming up. Hang on.
1: On a

All right, listen, we got a pair of tickets here to get after. So if you want to play some Sudden Death Factor crap, just want you to be caller 13 right now, 615-737-1033. Good luck.

0: guess who else checking in over there?
1: Okay, we got Justin, Cody, Abby, Christian, Rhiannon, Tina, Morgan, Magna Mike, Manny, Tiffany, Vita, and Marianne.
0: Wonderful. Love it.
1: Oh, and Christy said, thank you for being the best radio show in the AM.
0: You are the best, guys. Appreciate y'all. Thank you so much for putting up with us. What's up, Mike?
2: Hey, hey.
0: How you doing, man?
2: Good. How you?
0: Doing all right, Mike. We're going to play Sudden Death Factor Crap. Now, here's what happens. Grunt is about to hand me one headline. All right. Thank you, buddy. Okay.
2: Yeah.
0: And, Mike, you've got to be right, whether it's fact or crap. And you got no lifeline, no help. It's all on you. You get it right, you get these tickets. You get it wrong, well, we got to hang up. We got to take call number 13, give them to them, okay?
2: Yes, sir.
0: All right, buddy, here's your headline. Oh, of course. This is what happens when you make fun of Grunt.
1: Uh-oh.
0: Thank you, buddy, for this headline.
1: Oh, no, it's a bit...
0: Well, I got to dress... I got to... Let me...
1: Clean it up?
0: All right, Mike, here it is. Here it is. Man caught... Man caught with male parts... In his bag in airport. Man caught with male parts in his bag in airport.
1: I'm glad I'm not a lifeline.
0: That's not
2: I'm going to go with fact. I'm going to go with fact.
0: You're going to lock in fact on that.
2: Yeah. I think it's. Sicko out there like that.
0: Well, you're exactly right.
2: Yeah.
0: Hey, Mike, you're right. We're going to send you to see Casey Musgraves now. There's a lot of questions.
1: I guess there's no rules that say you can't.
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9: Traffic is staying busy with crashes on southbound I-15 in North Salt Lake, on westbound I-215 South in South Salt Lake, on northbound I-15 in Lehigh, on northbound Bangor Highway in West Valley, and on northbound State Street in South Salt Lake. Plus, there's medium slowdowns on northbound I-215 West in West Valley, on northbound Bangor Highway in West Valley, and on northbound Mountain View Quarter Highway in West Valley.
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1: 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Just play the game one way. You hit a ball in the gap, run. 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

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If you missed the keyword for Garth Brooks, stay there. 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Did you

Garth added another show. They go on sale this morning at 10 a.m. at SeatGeek for the matinee on Sunday, October 11th. Or you could just win them by texting the word Texas to our phone number, 801-505-9393. That's Texas. T-E-X-A-S. Good luck. 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

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How about some Jason Aldean? Anytime soon, it's 93.3 The Bulls.

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Well, we have a chance of more rain. We've got some this morning. 75 is all we get today. 78 tomorrow. Here's Cody Johnson. Till you can't. It's 93.3 The Bull.

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More chances to get qualified to fly away to Colorado to see Ella Langley at Red Rocks. We'll do that after 11 o'clock. Here's Jason Aldean. Don't tell on me. It's 93.3 The Bull.

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93.3 The Bullets, Utah Country, just after 11 o'clock. Hello, Vineyard. Thanks for hanging out with us today on your Tuesday. Here's Tyler Hubbard. It's Park. It's 93.3 The Bull.

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Chance to fly away to see Ella Langley and the Red Rocks Amphitheater. I'll get you qualified for this coming up in 6 minutes. Here's Luke Bryan. Most people are good. It's 93.3 The Bull.

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0: Finally, lunchtime here at 93.3 The Bull. What's up, North Salt Lake?
1: Stay right there. I got that Brain Buster and Thriller tickets coming up in 6 minutes.
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1: Got a pair of tickets to check out Odyssey Dance Theater's Thriller at the Grand Theater, October 14th. 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Here we go. In a survey, 32% of Americans say it's been more than a month since they've used this. What is it? 801-505-9393. 32% of Americans say it's been more than a month since they've used this. What is it? 801-505-9393. 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

0: 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Working on the Brain Buster here for a pair. Take us to check out Odyssey Dance Theater's production of Thriller on October 14th. Question is, in a survey, 32% of people say it's been more than a month since they've used this. What do you think it is?
1: Flossing?
0: No, it's not flossing. Hi, The Bull. What do you think it is?
2: Hey, Matt, it's Wesley. My guess, a vacuum cleaner.
0: No, it's not a vacuum. Hi, The Bull. Who's this?
3: This is Hans.
0: Hans, what's your answer?
3: Would it be cash?
0: Winner, yes, it's cash. When's the last time you actually used cash?
3: I'm actually about to use it in 5 minutes.
0: Oh, you have some extra money laying around then, huh? Well, it just won you a pair of tickets to check out Odyssey Dance Theater's production of Thriller at the Grand Theater on October 14th.
3: Nice.
0: Enjoy that. Hey, thanks for spending your lunch hour with us. Here's Cody Johnson on The Bull.
4: 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Because she's a gold digger with a quick trigger. 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

Got some rain this morning. Got a little break right now. 75 for a hot day, and then, yeah, more chances of something else happening this afternoon going into this evening, all right? More rain, maybe thunderstorms along the Wasatch Front. 75.

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93.3 The Bullets, Utah Country. Important details about Garth Brooks' matinee show. I guess he shut down the cell 30 minutes into the cell today for the matinee show. But I'll give you all the details on what went down and what he did about it coming up.

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Attention all Garth Brooks fans. Due to bot interference during today's Salt Lake City on sale, Garth Brooks shut down the on sale 30 minutes into it. Brooks assured ticket buyers that the tickets sold during the on sale will be honored and promised a new opening night for fans who were shut out today's on sale, Thursday, October 8th. I predicted this. Those tickets go on sale tomorrow at 10 a.m. at SeatGeek. And that show will be the first show, Thursday, October 8th at Delta Center.

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Just after 1 o'clock here at 93.3 The Bull, Provo. Thanks for streaming us out there in Provo. We see you. We appreciate you. Here's Zach John King and Get to Drinkin' on The Bull.

0: So Garth Brooks fans, listen up. Due to bot interference during today's Salt Lake City on-sale for the Sunday matinee, Garth Brooks shut down the on-sale 30 minutes into it. Brooks assured the ticket buyers that the tickets sold during the on-sale will still be honored. But check this out. He added another date. I predicted this. I'm like, the Delta Center is available October 8th, 9th, 10th, and 11th. And all those dates he's now taken. So, yeah, the new opening night will be October 8th, Delta Center. 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All right? So now we got four shows of Garth Brooks here in Salt Lake City.
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A lot of people out there in Eagle Mountain are frustrated with their internet service provider out there. I guess the service provider has been taking on cyber attacks, which has led to a lot of outages and spotty connections out there in Eagle Mountain in the past week. So yeah, a lot of people are frustrated right now because of no internet out there. Here's Jason Aldean on the Bull. She's

are Mammoth. Utah Mammoth had a game on Sunday. They lost, though. Against the Colorado Avalanche, 4-1. It's preseason. They have another game tonight against the LA Kings out there in LA. So go, Mammoth, go! Preseason action happening in NHL right now. Here's Ella Langley. It's still number one on the Hot 100. Here's Choosing Texas on the Bull. Just one.

0: Garth Brooks' third show. The matinee show for Sunday, October 11th, went on sale at SeatGeek today. We're giving away a four-pack of tickets for you and your friends. 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We're going to get you all dressed up from Cal Ranch and get dinner at Flakers at the Gateway. 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

Gotta say thank you and hello to Curtis out there in Linden for hanging out with us while they're doing, while they're mowing lawns. It's the lawn crew out there in Linden. So we appreciate you listening through the app. Here you go. It's your Chris Jansen. 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
1: What's up, y'all? I'm Cole Wetzel with my new song with Ella Langley, Jago. It's Your Music Plus.
0: Cole Wetzel on how his new duet with Ella Langley came about.
1: Yeah, me and Ella had been talking for a little while about reconnecting on getting back in the studio, trying to follow up. You know, that's why we fight. And we got in the room together, and Jada kind of came, you know, with George Schmidt and Ernest in the room with us as well. It came really easy, and it turned out pretty good.

0: That was Coetzel featuring Ella Langley with Jaded. It's Your Music Plus, sponsored by Gusto.
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Tickets and airfare, including hotel, to the iconic amphitheater they call Red Rocks. I went to a show there last year. Saw Eric Church. It's pretty amazing. Just the sound and the setup at the Red Rocks Amphitheater. Well, this time around, it's Ella Langley. I'll get you qualified for this getaway to the Red Rocks Amphitheater to see Ella Langley next month. We'll do that in 6 minutes. Here's Luke Combs, Ain't No Love in Oklahoma on the Bulls.

0: Here's your chance to fly away to see Ella Langley light up the Red Rocks of Colorado.
1: 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B-E. 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

B-E is the national keyword to text back to 95819. That's B-E to 95819. You're qualified for airfare, hotel, tickets to see Ella Langley next month at the Red Rocks Amphitheater in Colorado. B-E to 95819. Good luck.

Well, summer's officially over. This is it. That's right. This is it. The fall equinox is today at 6 o'clock. I do believe that means the days and nights are exactly the same. 12 hours daylight, 12 hours nighttime. Welcome to fall. Johnny Cage will take care of you after 3 o'clock. Here's Low Cash, hometown home on the Bull.

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0: Utah Country 93.3, The Bull, Johnny Cage. Scary moment, Park City. There was a hiker, and she was trampled by a moose. It was a mother moose with her calf, and this woman was trampled, crying out for help. Another hiker came along and helped her out. There's been a lot of moose sightings in Park City for this time of the year. Like, there always is, but there's been a ton more, especially during the rutting season, which is happening right now. I was hiking Donut Falls, I think it was last summer, came around a corner, and I walked right into a moose. And I've never seen one in person before that close. And so I just froze, slowly backed up behind a tree, and then gave that moose plenty of space. It literally just stood there and stared me in the eyes and didn't move. And I was like, what are you going to do? So anyway, the moose is a scary thing when you get up close on them. So sad to see that this person was trampled in Park City. Hopefully she has a full recovery. Bailey Zimmerman, Jordan Davis, and Jason Aldean, plus Chris Young, all coming up next. 93.3 The Bull.
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Well, Tyler Frankie Paul is going to be stepping away from The Secret Lives of Mormon Wives. Just about ready to start filming season 6, and she says she's out. Has to do with her custody battle for her child. 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

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Johnny Cage. More tickets to Garth Brooks than anybody else, including hotel, dinner and flankers, and a brand new outfit from Cal Ranch. 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

0: 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It is Johnny Cage. So it came out today, Dolly Parton actually went over to Germany for experimental cancer treatment. So she was real quiet about what was going on, but she went there for experimental cancer treatment in Germany. And it says that she came back and they said that she had restored a lot of her strength, and everybody assumed that it worked. And of course, she then passed away, sadly. 925 is coming up. We'll be celebrating with some Dolly Parton music that day. And we'll also be out at Cornbelly's. They have Dolly Parton's face, her likeness that is carved into the cornfield for the maze. And she's got the Utah Literacy Program. And we're going to be, I'll be out there reading books to kids from 4 to 5 that day. I'd love to meet you in Lehigh at Cornbelly's if you want to come say hi on the 25th at 4 o'clock. That's when I'll be there. Morgan Wallen, Luke Combs, and Hardy coming up next. 93.3 The Bull.
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3: We have a crash on northbound I-15 at 1800 South. The right lane there is blocked. We're seeing a little bit of slowing through that area. Also, southbound I-15, we've got some slowing off and on between 5300 South and 114th South. A little bit northbound I-15 at the point of the mountain. Everywhere else is still looking good.
4: En garde!
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Morgan Wallen, last thing you need at 93.3 The Bull, Johnny Cage. All the more reason to go over to Swig through October 10th. They're participating in the company's annual Save the Cups campaign. Money going to help women struggling with the financial burden of breast cancer treatment. They're trying to raise $650,000. So stop into Swig if you can. It is The Bull.

And this is my favorite contest that you can win on the radio with 93.3 The Bull. It's Johnny Cage, Garth Brooks tickets, plus hotel, dinner at Flankers, and a brand new outfit from Cal Ranch for the show. Winning keywords every single hour at or near the top of the hour. Next keyword at 4 o'clock, just a couple of minutes away. So hang out with me, will you? 93.3 The Bull. We're Utah country.

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0: Utah Country 93.3 The Bull and Johnny Cage. Well, speaking of sanity, people losing theirs today. A lot of mayhem with Garth Brooks today. So the Garth Brooks Sunday, October 11th matinee show went on sale at 10 o'clock today. They had to shut the on sale down due to what they're calling bot interference. And so if you try to get tickets for the Sunday show right now, it'll say, due to high demand, we're currently off sale. And they'll say anybody that already got tickets, they're going to honor them. So we're trying to figure out if they're going to come back on sale after they fix the bot thing, whatever that is. Meanwhile, Garth has announced another show, and this one's going to be Thursday, October 8th. That's now going to be opening night, and tickets for the Thursday night, October 8th show are going to go on sale at SeatGeek.com tomorrow morning at 10 a.m. So another Garth show, a little bit of craziness today with the Sunday on sale. That's what happens when Garth comes to town. People want these tickets. We've got them, by the way, winning keywords every single hour to win your way into Garth plus hotel, dinner, and a new outfit from Cal Ranch. Be ready to win. 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
3: We have a crash on northbound I-15 at 1800 South. The right lane there is blocked. We're seeing a little bit of slowing through that area. Also, southbound I-15, we've got some slowing off and on between 5300 South and 114th South. A little bit northbound I-15 at the point of the mountain. Everywhere else is still looking good.
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Utah Country 93.3 The Bull, Johnny Cage. How about Witch Fest Halloween fun for you? Witches Galore kicks off today. That's happening in West Jordan, Gardner Village. Looks like a really good time. Witches Galore, West Jordan, if you want to check that out. 93.3 The Bull.

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So Google accidentally reported that Megan Maroney's death date, if you searched her, was September 20th. So then immediately this rumor starts that Megan Maroney passed away. She had to go online and say, hey, I'm alive. I'm not dead, actually, was her quote with a big old LOL. 93.3 The Bull. Here's Medicine.

So Gen Alpha are those that were born between 2010 and 2024. And if you're a parent of Gen Alpha and you have no idea what their slang means, you're not alone. I'll give you the top five most Googled Gen Alpha slang terms in about 6 minutes. 93.3 The Bull, Utah Country.

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It is Johnny Cage. So Gen Alpha is the kids that are born between 2010 to 2024. And of course, like all kids, they've got their own slang. So Google has made a list today of the alpha slang terms that parents are researching the most. I think the funny part is most of these are pretty old. Number five is mogging. And I'm so parents, I'm going to tell you so you don't have to look them up. This is what those things mean. Mogging. If you hear your kids saying that, outdoing or outshining somebody. Cap, no cap. That's old. Cap means to lie. No cap means if something's not a lie or exaggeration. Riz, that's old too. Charisma or allure, your ability to like attract a romantic partner. Again, I'm not saying these are today's slang. I'm just saying these are the ones parents are looking up the most to try to figure out what they are. Chud is number two. That's an insult, like you're a jerk or a troll. And then 6-7 is still the number one most searched term by parents on Google. And so the funny thing about 6-7 is it doesn't mean anything. Anything. So all of last year, people were yelling 6-7. It really has no particular meaning whatsoever, so there's nothing to look up. Anyway, the kids use those words, now you know. Bailey Zimmerman, Kane Brown, John Party, coming up next. It's 93.

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1: Bullseye traffic.
2: We've had a crash on southbound I-15 at 5400 South in Murray. The right shoulder there is blocked. We also have emergency maintenance on westbound 123rd West at 7200 South. The right lane there is blocked. And we have a crash on eastbound I-80 at 2700 West. The right shoulder there is blocked. Expect delays through those areas.
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Hudson Westbrook and Painted You Pretty, 93.3 The Bull, Utah Country. Johnny Cage saying hi to the Cafe Mercantile in Ogden. Ogden, always appreciate you spending your day with 93.3 The Bull, Utah Country. 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
1: What's up, y'all? I'm Cole Wetzel with my new song with Ella Langley, Jaded. It's Your Music Plus.
0: Cole Wetzel on growing up in Pittsburgh, Texas.
1: Pittsburgh, Texas, man. Yeah, it was great. I feel like I owe so much to that small town in Texas. And just taught me a lot about life and kind of made me the man that I am today. So every time I go back, it feels like I never left. So it was

0: was Coetzel featuring Ella Langley with Jaded. It's Your Music Plus, sponsored by Gusto.
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4: We've got a crash on southbound I-15 at 5400 South in Murray. A disabled vehicle northbound I-15 at 146 South. The center lane there is blocked. A disabled vehicle northbound I-15 at 2100 North in Lehigh. And a crash on southbound I-15 at Main Street in Lehigh. And a crash on eastbound I-80 at 2700 West. Expect delays through those areas.
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0: All-Pro defensive end Max Crosby takes you beyond the field with exclusive insights.
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Look for the 5:30 freebie post. Put your name and city in the comments. But read your name. At about 5:30, you're going to pick up four tickets to Corn Bellies, Lehigh, and Spanish Fork from The Bull.

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Johnny Cage, 5:30 freebie. It's a post at 93.3 The Bull, Instagram and Facebook. Just put your name and city in the comments. And if I read your name at about 5:30, it is 4 tickets to Corn Belly's, Lehigh, and Spanish Fork. Today's winner, Carly Hurst from Spanish Fork. Congrats.

Corey Kent, Empty Words at 93.3 The Bull, Utah Country. Johnny Cage, all right, I love this. Trending on social media today. The parenting methods that people judged before they had their own kids, before they became parents. It's easy to judge other people's parenting skills. And then you have kids and you're like, oh, maybe they had a point. Here's some of the things that were trending today. One person says, I would judge parents if their babies and their toddlers weren't wearing socks. Then I had my own kids and they would instantly remove anything from their feet immediately at home, public, didn't matter. Another thing that people said they judged people for before they became parents, screen time. This person says, I told myself my kids would never, ever watch their screens. That was a lot easier to say before I had my own kids. Another person says, having your kids potty trained right at 2 years old. And then another one says, once you become a parent, you realize that everything you judged other people for was pretty much wrong. So the screen time thing jumped out to me. I was one of those parents, and then I had my son. But when he would play video games, it was my peace and quiet time.

Draper. The center lane there is blocked. We've got another disabled vehicle northbound I-15 at 2100 North in Lehigh. The right shoulder there is blocked. And a crash on southbound I-15 at Main Street in Lehigh. Expect heavy delays from southbound I-15 to the point of the mountain. Northbound I-15, you're going to run into that slowing around 2100 South up to 2600 South in Woods Cross.

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You've got till 6 o'clock to get that keyword texted in. Your chance at tickets to Garth Brooks, dinner at Flankers, two nights hotel, and a new outfit from Cal Ranch. 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That's dance to 801-505-9393. It's The Bull. Old boots.

Garth Brooks announcing another show today, this time Thursday, October 8th. That's going to be the new opening night. And of course, we're going to have tickets to win, including a chance to win tickets at 6 o'clock, just a couple of minutes away, with a keyword, with the Bulls.

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Dylan Scott with Dear Big City at 93.3 The Bull, Utah Country. It's Johnny Cage saying hi to the beautiful people of Pleasant View. 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Tickets for that, 6:30 with The Bull.